You're listening to the Uncut Gems Afternoon Drive here on Hyphen with DJ Gemini Gilly. That was Where I'm From by T.I., Anderson .Paak, and Stallone. T.I. is on his King's Secession tour right now with him having a stop in Chicago a few weeks ago. Love me some T.I. and love seeing him stay true to his artistry even in today's time. For more information on other upcoming shows from Hyphen Artists, go to hyphen.org or follow us at hyphen.mke on Instagram and Facebook. That's H-Y-F-I-N. And at the top of the hour, we heard from a Chicago artist, Jamila Woods, with the Boundaries. Love our Midwest artists and that Midwest connection. The Uncut Gems Afternoon Drive wraps up at 8 p.m., but do not turn that dial, because up next, my girl DJ Meg Nice has you covered with the 90s at night from 8 to midnight. Coming up, we'll get into some Brownstone with If You Love Me, an oldie, but definitely a goodie. But now, here is Plant and Dig by Gandhi, here on Hyphen.

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hang, watch it go blink. The facts for the 85s, spent a lifetime scrapping on the scrimmage line, suspended in time, and ways up, man, rigid. It's one thing to preach, a whole nother thing to live it. I tell you what I think for a living, from the utmost, the greatest gifts is

Cavalier, no boots, still polo down, the pants is pleated, and some white noise ones, cause it's still mad. Still ivory, good as I make you panic. The fit giving sporting candy. I've been all over the planet. I was getting off facts for facts. 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Sitting count, split from my mouth. Forgot the amount. 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I've been at it for consecutive days. Got paid from the error in my ways. I think you damn it, you changed. Been at it for days on end. Made 12 stacks, 10. Not it for me.

0: the grapevine.
1: In a razor-thin race, County Executive David Crowley won the Democratic nomination for Wisconsin governor. Crowley beat out popular Democratic Socialist Francesca Hong in the August primary election. This is the first time a Black person has won a majority party nomination for Wisconsin governor. Crowley will face off against Republican U.S. Representative and Trump-supported Tom Tiffany in the November general election. The I-94 expansion on Milwaukee's west side could take another 2 years to finish. That's according to a new report by the Wisconsin Department of Transportation. The potential delays are due to the relocation of utilities and the impacts on work zones and through traffic. The $1.7 billion project is mainly funded by the federal government. This extension may increase costs and pushes the completion timeline into 2035. And Cardi B says she's taking the summer off and choosing rest over music. The 33-year-old rapper said fan complaints and demands actually create the opposite effect, making her not want to work on music at all. Cardi ended her sold-out Little Miss Drama tour this spring and also launched a line of hair products earlier this year.
2: Tune in every day for news right here on Hyphen. And if they ask you where you heard it, tell them you heard it through the grapevine.

are tapped into the Uncut Gems Afternoon Drive with DJ Gemini Gilly here on Hyphen. That was Daddy Die by Earth Sign Chills, and we have been loving that one here at the Hyphen Studio. So much grit and emotion. And within that last half hour, you also heard some new Chuck Strangers with G-Pack. And the lo-fi hip-hop scene has been going so crazy these days. We even have a little surgeons in the city with artists like Nalex, Nile, Leek, Big P. Love to see that this genre is emerging. Don't forget to follow us on Instagram and Facebook at hyphen.mke and visit our website at hyphen.org. That's H-Y-F-I-N. We have some dope content, including our hyphenated conversations and updates on who's in town, especially our hyphen artists. The Uncut Gems Afternoon Drive wraps up at 8 p.m., but do not turn that dial, because up next, my girl DJ Meg Nice has you covered with the 90s at night from 8 to midnight. Coming up, I got some Solange, Freddie Gibbs, and Foxy Brown to end off the hour. But first, it is time for Uncut Gems. You know, before I bid you adieu, I gotta leave you with at least one more. And remember, Uncut Gems is where I introduce you to songs and artists that are still raw, still rising, but also still shining. Today's last Uncut Gem is from one of my fave West Coast R&B artists. He is such a vibe, and this song is from his latest project, Labor of Love. Here is Blast with Home here on Hyphen. Thank you for listening to the Uncut Gems Afternoon Drive, and as always, keep shining.

Yeah, and when you find it, you gotta take the time to organize it. Designate a space that's safe, but never hide it. You could put it up on the shelf, but stay reminded that this is the pressure that made you a diamond. This is the soil that housed you. This climate just so happens to be just right for your shine.

for forgiveness and discernment. You earned it, now you living it. The money is a given, but you richer in experience. 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Staying uplifted, cause you covenant spirit. It's apparent by your wisdom. Yeah, you may have lost your innocence early, but got acquitted when you stood up and defended your freedom to be authentic.

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1: It's more than a show. It's a shift. You're listening to Ladies First.

Music from Sean Hinton. Y'all, so many wonderful things to say about Sean Hinton. Number one, he's from the MIL, y'all. He is from the Mill. That's right, the Brew. He's also a Grammy-nominated artist, and he has worked with some of the best in R&B. Been the musical director for artists like Eric Benet, Mary J. Blige, Jill Scott. I mean, just to name a few. Well, he has his own project out. It's called Mouthpiece. It is brand spanking new, and he got this joint out called Kiss You All Over. That is exactly what you just heard. And I really think that Sean Hinton needs to add comedian to his list of talents, because if you follow him on his socials, y'all, all he doing is cracking jokes. He had me cracking up laughing. Every time I open my TikTok, there he is just making me laugh. And I just love that about him. Such a bright light and a dope musician. Well, he got a whole new project. Y'all go check it out on those socials. You can definitely find his new music there. And at the top of the 8 o'clock hour, we hit y'all with some Ann Peebles with the hit called I Can't Stand the Rain. And y'all, a lot of people thought that that was Missy Elliott's joint. Well, Missy Elliott got it from somewhere, and this hit came out in 1973, and Missy Elliott really just spent the block with it. I mean, gave it a whole new life, and we can really enjoy the original because it sounds really, really good, y'all. I love Ann Peebles. That kicked off our 8 o'clock hour on this happy hump day Wednesday. And how did adulting go for y'all today? I mean, I felt like I adulted a lot, and I need this time right now to myself. And I know a lot of y'all are working second and third shift, and you can't have that. Well, you can have the vibes to just get y'all through the night, and I hope you guys stick in there with me from 8 to midnight. It's your girl, DJ Meg Nice. We're going to hear some Valerie June with Working Women Blues. You know how that go. We experiencing that right now, so stay tuned right here at Hyphen, where we

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With the sun to seek, we were fierce now. Our glory days are nothing but a page in an edge-worn book. An afro, a raised fist, a black beret, black pride. Set aside, reduced to mere history. It saddens me. It saddens me. But will these words fall on deaf ears? Cause my tears won't fill up the riverbed of resistance and change. It's gone dry and gone, and unknown are the names which gave that

Bring the noise, daughter. Now is the time for you and your generation to put this universal chaos in order. Me and mine, we've held high the picket signs, met behind closed doors, spoke out against war, spoke up for art and equality, told people we a community, a family. The years travel quick like speed and light, and the torchlight is burning low, and my tears, you know.

materialistic ideals. Seems our fates have been sealed with a bling bling kiss. So shall I just have the violins play for me as I recite this soliloquy of missed opportunity, a eulogy at the funeral for the modern day visionary? Or shall I rise as you call me? Will I fall or stand firmly? Mama, advise me, guide me, I want to be made ready. Baby girl, you sound ready to me. The spirit fire of Asada, Angela, Gandhi, King, and Garvey. In your veins bleed, bear your legacy. Keep your eyes on the prize of peace. And don't pardon me while I preach, because even hurricane and tsunami have spoken Earth's peace as they rose with wind and waves to say, cease this increase of heartlessness and regress. So please, please, beg no apology as you speak for truth. Move into the awakening. Bring, bring, bring the noise, daughter. It's past time for you and your generation to put this universal chaos in order. The now and future are up to you. So what are you and your brothers and sisters gonna do? Mama, I still question the meanings of freedom and peace, but I will not retreat. I will instead meet this challenge head on and

0: stories that stick with you. This is Uniquely Milwaukee. Milwaukee is a city where people love live music, no matter where it's playing.
1: I will go anywhere where the funk music is playing, and if it's on water, it's an absolute yes.
0: On Wednesday nights, dozens kayak up and down the Milwaukee River for a floating concert. Most paddle in their kayaks alongside a pontoon carrying the week's band and their instruments. For this night, Jade Holcomb and friends followed in a boat, and Patrick Hill was behind the wheel.
2: The kayaks stay on the right, boats stay just to the left of them, but it's just like a road. There's a lot of big boats like the Edelweiss and the Vista King and different bigger boats that come through. It can kind of cause a bit of a traffic jam at times, but fun is a definite rule.
0: Fun is also the foundation of Funk Club Wagon, which has brought live music straight to the people since 2020. The floating version is the MKE River Roundup music series, which Funk Club owner and operator Jesse Velker books and, as a musician himself, performs with. The series is powered by Joy Engine and partners with businesses like the Milwaukee Kayak Company and Indeed Brewing.
3: I just think it's really unique. There's not a lot of places in the world where you can be on calm water, safe water, and pull up to bars and eat. Personally, I was never a big kayaker. I always thought it was kind of boring, but now you got a band and some beers and a bunch of people around, and now it's a party and it's fun.
0: The party looked a lot different when Funk Club Wagon started back during the height of the COVID-19 pandemic. The group first played in the streets of Milwaukee and then eventually the water as a way to lift spirits and be socially distant.
3: It's funny to ride around town on a trailer. We would drive past police and the police would just kind of turn their head because we were doing something good at a really dark time.
0: Things are lighter these days and the 3-hour round trip adventures continue to grow. They start at the Twisted Fisherman on Milwaukee's west side and hit the halfway point at the Harp downtown before heading back. To Gianni Vaccaro, who works the free beer boat, it's a new way to engage the river, showcase Milwaukee's beauty, and get active.
4: You're just interacting the whole time. People bring their own kayaks. Like, I just saw some foldable kayaks today. And it just kind of is another event that brings a wide range of people together to just enjoy music.
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Runkus and Sean Paul with the hit called Sure as the Sun. And you normally hear Sean Paul and he turning up for us. Well, this is a nice and chill vibe that him and Runkus got going on. And y'all, this is probably one of my favorites from Sean Paul to this date. And we got a joint from Kalani coming up next. Y'all, you know that girl is an R&B queen with the hit called Folded. I just love how her music is just evolving and it's just growing as she's continuing to mature. And yeah, she was here in Milwaukee last week and she did her Thug Thizzle, y'all. Y'all missed it. It was just awesome. Well, we got that coming up next. We're going to hear some music from Dope Music Crew in the hour. We got Keisha Cole. You know, we're about to turn up with her club joint called Let It Go, and even a classic from A Tribe Called Quest with Midnight, y'all, from the Midnight Marauders Project. And that's just going to get us ready for our 90s music at 9, because we're going to keep that thing rolling. Y'all go ahead and stay with me. If you at work and you need to pick me up, you could definitely find it here. All my nurses, all my doctors, all my workers, y'all, that y'all got to stay up. Well, you could go ahead and stay up at least until midnight with me, because we're going to be jamming all the way there. So stay tuned right here at Hyphen, where we connect the culture.

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0: Music from Olive Jones, a lovely R&B joint called End of Time. She got a new project out called For Mary, and I cannot wait to get to more into more of her music. I can't wait to delve into that project even more, and Hyphen definitely will be here to play that. And at the top of the 9 o'clock hour, y'all looking at that Rolly. Yes, it's about that time. DJ Quick, y'all, with the hit called Tonight. We are in the 90s music at 9, and we had to get into that DJ Quick joint from 1991. I'm gonna tell y'all where I was. I was in high school, headed to summer camp on June 10th 1991. Where were you all at that year, y'all? Yes, DJ Quick came out with the thunder, and he just been making hits ever since. And when I tell y'all, that's what we're gonna do this entire hour. We're gonna reminisce of the 90s. We got some music from the Far Side. That's right, Ice Cube telling us about Today Was a Good Day. We're gonna get into some Mary J. Blige and even Tevin Campbell. And y'all know where I'm going with this. Well, we're gonna listen to all this good stuff all through the 9 o'clock hour. If you are not out and you at home, well, you can have your own 90s party right at home, y'all. Pull out that Carl Kanai, pull out them Jabos, and let's do this thing for at least an hour, okay? Stay tuned right here at Hyphen, where we connect the culture.
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0: is that little space we find in the dark each night without a light, in the bend of dark arms, safe from trauma, grief, and strife. Black is the color of real jungle fever in Belize, Tanzania, or Papua New Guinea. Sweaty black bodies swinging wildly, uninhibited, unashamed, unabashedly free. Black is the color of the Atlantic floor, the complexion of the sky god directly north. It is a sunset horizon disappearing into Ontario Lake. Black is block party speakers blasting black bass beats over nodding nappy heads, carnival drums swirling black rhythms around hips, and barefoot souls stained deep in shades of red. Black is the color. Black is the color of love.
1: News that connects. This is The Grapevine.
2: Milwaukee police are planning to take up shop in a former bar on Water Street. MPD plans to lease the space where Duke's on Water used to be. Duke's and the adjoining bar Varsity closed in May, its owners unable to negotiate a new lease with the building's owners. MPD gave no details on how the space would be used, but says it's reviewing plans. Officials have announced the cause of the fire that destroyed Lincoln Avenue School in Milwaukee. They say rags soaked in cleaning solutions in plastic trash cans spontaneously caught fire on June 30th. The building was 109 years old and did not have sprinklers. Only 22 of MPS's 140 school buildings have fire sprinkler systems. And Mattel is honoring Whitney Houston by creating a new Barbie doll in her likeness. Created with the Houston estate, the doll recreates the singer's look in the I Wanna Dance With Somebody music video. Houston would have been 63 years old this month.
3: Tune in every day for news right here on Hyphen. And if they ask you where you heard it, tell them you heard it through the grapevine.

0: Music from Dinner Party. That's right. It's a super group comprised of Terrace Martin, Robert Glasper, Kamasi Washington, and super producer Ninth Wonder. Y'all, they all got together and formed the group Dinner Party. And we just heard their new hit called If It Ain't Broke, Love Wins. And this is from their new project, which was released last week. It's called What You Bring. And I cannot wait to delve into that entire project. And y'all, yes, we're going to hear more of that here at Hyphen. And you know, we heard music from Black Sheep. Yes, with Strobe Light Honey from the project A Wolf's in Sheep Clothing, as we're into the 90s music at 9. And y'all probably don't remember, but Drez from Black Sheep is probably one of the best dressed in hip hop. To this day, he still got a swag about him, yo. And yes, we got some more music coming your way. We got DJ Jazzy Jeff and the Fresh Prince with that classic that's going to go down as one of the best summertime hits with Summertime. I mean, we want to hear that at every barbecue, every summer function. That has to be played. I remember when it debuted right after the Fresh Prince of Bel-Air. We just could not wait till that song came out. And y'all, we've been jamming to it ever since. That was 1991. We got more of that good 90s music where that came from. We're going to hear My Life by Mary J. Blige. We got that classic Tevin Campbell with Can We Talk. You know, we all sing that to the top of our lungs. We're going to close out this 9 o'clock hour with some hip hop music from Gangstar with These Are the Words That I Manifest. We're going to hear all of that good stuff. It's something for everybody. So yes, let's go ahead and reminisce on the 90s because it was a great time to be alive, and we got more where that came from. Stay tuned right here at Hyphen, where we connect the culture.
1: Drums, please.

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as Beyonce said, surprise, surprise, I got new music for y'all. And she sure came on out with it, y'all. It's called Morning Dew. That donkey, donkey, donk. Oh, so Beyonce, y'all. Yes, this is new music from her. And she got more where that came from. We're going to hear some redone music from Beyonce. She's just added her own spin to it. And Pharrell is producing some of the new music on her project that's going to be re-released, y'all. So we got some more good stuff from Beyonce coming your way. This is just a taste of it. And at the top of the 10 o'clock hour, we heard Mareba, something from the project, The Breeze Grew a Fire, with a hit called Counterfeit, and that kicked off our 10 o'clock hour. Okay, now, y'all done put the kids to bed. It's time for the adults to start adulting. Have some me time, because you know what? When we done adulted all day, all we want is a break, and now we can put the kids to bed, and we can stay up a couple more hours. So, y'all, let's get it in. Let's do a little turn up, y'all. We're going to hear some music from Jeanne, a classic with Cause It's a Groove Bang. We're going to hear that. We got some turn up hip hop from DJ Shadow and Ice Cube with Nobody Wants to Die. That's right. We get to hear Ice Cube's voice. And we're going to hear some more other songs that's just going to come your way inside the 10 o'clock hour. We're going to turn up all the way from now until midnight. So y'all continue to listen right here at Hyphen, where we connect the culture.

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Ladies First is a celebration of artists, visionary storytellers whose music always seems to move the culture forward. I'm your host, Element Everest Blanks, the culture plug. Here's a clip from my latest Ladies First interview.

0: You know, the beautiful thing about your group is, yes, you are Tank from Tank in the Bangas, but one of the things I love mostly about your group is that if you ever catch a Tank in the Bangas show, everybody on stage is performing from front to back. I have sat there and watched every member of your group, and it's like if you are zooming in on an individual member of the group, you get your own show. Your band can perform.
1: It's definitely on purpose. I tell them, I say, you think they're coming to see me? I said, they're coming to see all of y'all.
0: Yeah.
1: And I know you've been watching a show where you zoomed in on the background singer, or you can't stop standing at the guitar player, or you watching what the drummer's doing. I'm like, it's not about me, so I need y'all to give it. I say, and when I'm not having a good time up there, I rely on my energy and y'all energy.
0: Yeah.
1: So let's do it.
0: You are such a vibrant stage presence, but I'm curious as to what Tank looks like when she's not performing, when she's off stage, when she's in the room by herself, and when she's in that space of, I'm not being creative, I'm just being Tank. What does that Tank look like?
1: It's like probably maybe two of them. It's Tariana. She's like, she got a puff in her head, or she love a slick back. It's a big shirt. It's some very comfortable pants that my boyfriend think I should get rid of.
0: We all got those. And I will not.
1: Or it's just like in a mirror, just playing with all my wigs and my makeup and my clothes, because I love to do that too.
0: Yeah. But yeah. You're a girl's girl. You're a girly girl.
1: Yeah. I'm scrolling through TikTok as I'm like trying on different lipsticks. Hey, this is Tank from Tank and the Bangas, and you're listening to Ladies First.
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way you moving, y'all. I did my two-step, and I got my groove on with that song. I love that R&B joint. And we're going to do another dance with Don Richard and Durand Bernard. The name of the song is called Baby Can We. And my answer is y'all absolutely can. The way y'all came with this song, y'all got the chemistry to make more good stuff, y'all. Both of them got vocals, and I'm just so glad that they got together and did that thing. So we got that coming up next. We're going to be turning up with some Janelle Monae with Make Me Feel. And we even got Drez right here from The Brew, y'all. This song called Counting Racks. And I love me some Drez right here from Milwaukee. Go ahead and log on to those socials of Drez and give a like, share, follow, and stream. And while you at it, go ahead and log on to Hyphen's IG page, which is hyphen.mke. Tell us what you want to hear, especially for the adults that are up past 10. And I know if it's a reason that y'all need to stay up, then we need to help y'all stay up, okay? Go ahead and hit us up, DM us on what songs you would like for us to play, because it's all about our community and us sticking together and just making sure that everybody's cool. And we could definitely make you cool in the music realm, okay? So continue to listen. We got a lot more to go. We're going to be doing this thing all the way to midnight. Stay tuned right here at Hyphen, where we connect the culture.

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0: Trace. 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Yeah. Conrad.
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call. Could have been me. And one thing you can count on PJ Morton to do is make something real inspirational, real soulful, something that just causes you to think. And this is from his brand new project entitled Saturday Night, Sunday Morning. It's a double CD or a double project, with the first end is all R&B cuts, and then the second end is very inspirational music. So PJ Morton is definitely tapping into both of those worlds with us. And at the top of the 11 o'clock hour, Rhapsody. That girl knows she got some bars. I Ain't Mad at It. The name of the hit is called Ooh Wee, featuring Anderson .Paak, y'all. They did a dope collab right there from the project of Layla's Wisdom. Kicking off our 11 o'clock hour, how y'all doing? Y'all still up with me? And you know what? I'm going to do my best to make sure y'all stay up till midnight, at least till midnight, because if you got to be up, you got to have some music that's just going to keep you wide awake. We're going to hear Guy with the joint called Groove Me. You know what? If you can't stand up and dance, you can tap your feet and you can definitely just move and groove in your seat, because that is one of the songs that's always going to get you up and moving. We got that coming your way. Hip hop music from Eric the Architect with No Doubt I'm In Love, a lovely upbeat hip hop joint with a R&B feel to it. You remember, y'all, nights in the 80s, Evelyn Champagne King made that song, and Eric the Architect then spent the block with it, y'all. We got that coming your way. We're going to hear some Rodney Poe as well as some Nas, the DJ Premier, y'all. We're going to stay up all 11 o'clock. Stay tuned right here at Hyphen, where we connect the culture.

0: It ain't over. 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
3: 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I believe in this music. And it's proven itself and it's getting better and better and better. That's fantastic. And it's made me very happy. The young people are now listening to it. It's being played in the discos.

0: because there's other kind of music. I like all kind of music. But this is what I believe in. This is my life.
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0: News that connects. This is The Grapevine.
1: President Trump is looking to reduce the number of recommended vaccines for children. He issued an executive order this week aimed at reshaping the government's approach, insisting that infants should get fewer immunizations over a longer period. The order also advises that the mumps, measles, and rubella vaccine be separated into three individual shots. There is little scientific evidence to support Trump's desired changes for vaccinations. A new study from Bank of America shows more people are choosing the Midwest over sunnier or coastal cities. The Milwaukee metro area ranked among the 10 fastest growing major metros for domestic population change in the first quarter of 2026. Other Midwest cities include Indianapolis, Minneapolis, and Cincinnati. Bank of America is also currently working to bring 6 branches to Milwaukee County and also Madison. And Meg Thee Stallion teases her next project with two words: I'm back. The Houston rapper posted pictures on social media for her upcoming Act 3 album. No word on a release date, but her fans are excited.
0: Tune in every day for news right here on Hyphen. And if they ask you where you heard it, tell them you heard it through the grapevine.
2: The Mandingo style takes a strong back and total breath control. If properly mastered, one's skin becomes impervious to swords, spears, and fire, even bullets.

Masego giving us a lovely jazz joint called Breathe. I love his music. I mean, he really, really, that's his lane. I love that for him. And we are going to get into a joint from Mama's Gun with the hit called The Proof. And looking at the Roly, it is that time. When I say that time, it's the last call, y'all. We got about 30 more minutes to get it in, and we're going to do our best to just continue to turn up. We're going to hear some music from IBA with Hurry Hurry. We got Erykah Badu with Honey. We're going to hear some hip hop music from Nas and DJ Premier. You know what? They were a dynamic duo back in the 90s, and they then came all the way to 2026. And we got the hip hop artist and the producer once again doing the thing. It's called Nasty Esco Nasir, y'all. The evolution of Nas. And we're going to close this out with a lovely house track, one of my favorite classic house tracks from Chicago, y'all. The name of the group is called Inner City, and we're going to hear the hit called Good Life. This is the good life. Yes, that's my hit. So we're going to jam all the way to midnight. It's your girl DJ Meg Nice. Go ahead and log on to your socials and follow -mke. Then go ahead and hit us up on our DMs. Tell us what you want to hear. Tell us how y'all doing. What do y'all need to hear at this time of night to make y'all stay up for work? Whether you got to stay up for work or you just want to stay up because you want to sleep good. All of that good stuff is needed to know what you want us to hear. So go ahead and continue to listen right here at Hyphen, where we connect the culture.

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1: If it moves the culture, then she's at the center. 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

0: is The Grapevine.
1: In a razor-thin race, County Executive David Crowley won the Democratic nomination for Wisconsin governor. Crowley beat out popular Democratic Socialist Francesca Hong in the August primary election. This is the first time a Black person has won a majority party nomination for Wisconsin governor. Crowley will face off against Republican U.S. Representative and Trump-supported Tom Tiffany in the November general election. The I-94 expansion on Milwaukee's west side could take another 2 years to finish. That's according to a new report by the Wisconsin Department of Transportation. The potential delays are due to the relocation of utilities and the impacts on work zones and through traffic. The $1.7 billion project is mainly funded by the federal government. This extension may increase costs and pushes the completion timeline into 2035. And Cardi B says she's taking the summer off and choosing rest over music. The 33-year-old rapper said fan complaints and demands actually create the opposite effect, making her not want to work on music at all. Cardi ended her sold-out Little Miss Drama tour this spring and also launched a line of hair products earlier this year.
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0: How'd you say that?
1: Yeah, oh. Yeah. Man, my
2: Marathon. Back in the, you know what I'm saying?
1: Yeah, sir. I was gonna say that.
2: Whole lot to do. Feel me? Big Smee, yo. You know what I'm saying?
1: Get it, you run. 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

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What to fight and what to report. Build relations within your society merely to survive or equally to prosper. Step back to step forward. Hold tight or let go. The decisions to make in instances without choice.

0: but I'm here when I disappear.
1: Stories that stick with you. This is Uniquely Milwaukee. Do you remember the games you used to play as a kid? Well, no matter how old you are, there's a certain nostalgia that comes when those memories appear. But what if time didn't matter? And even as you got older, play never stopped.
2: This is like recess for grown-ups. That's what it is. And it's such a great feeling. I look forward to it every single week.
1: Tanya Phillips is part of a sisterhood. She's a newer member of the 40 Plus Double Dutch Club, where women 40 and older come together weekly to jump rope and connect. Tanya is 55.
2: But these ladies, they are so encouraging. They are really supportive. They show you how to jump if you don't know how to jump. If you want to jump, you don't have to jump. They really encourage you just to get moving. And it's more than just jump rope. I mean, you can do hula hoop. You can do hopscotch. You can do these hand claps.
1: The Milwaukee chapter started in May 2024. Its captain, Angela Scott, was inspired by the first club in Chicago and its founder, Pamela Robinson. Pamela had no idea that asking her friend to jump 10 years ago would turn into a national movement. And that's how Angela, who's 54, found them. She was on Facebook while battling breast cancer, and after finishing treatment, she drove to Chicago.
3: The voice inside my spirit guide said, go play. And I walked into a gym of women that I felt like I knew them my whole entire life.
1: For those who don't know, Double Dutch is an exciting twist on traditional jump rope. You start with two long cords, and there's one person on each side turning the ends simultaneously in opposite directions. The jumper is on the outside of the ropes, listening for the rhythm and waiting for the right time to get in. Angela says she started jumping when she was 8 years old, trying to emulate her aunts and the girls she'd see on TV.
3: We envisioned being on the McDonald's commercial. We tried the tricks that they jumping over each other head into the rope and things like that. So it's something that, you know, I think was lost, but now it's found again. And a whole new generation is going to experience it.
4: When we're at events, I'm going to say like the Juneteenth parade, you should have seen the little girls that wanted to get in those ropes and jump and got in there and jumped. And we can teach anybody to jump.
1: Shirley Tomlinson was the first member of the Milwaukee Sub Club. And at 75, she's the oldest. She's also Angela's mom, the club photographer, and everyone calls her Mama Shirley.
4: We want women to be proud. To be proud of their age and not be ashamed. Why should you be ashamed? These are some beautiful senior citizens, because let's face it, they're senior citizens. People would not believe these women are the ages they are jumping like they're jumping.
1: Pat Riley is turning 66 this year, and when she jumps, she's in her own world.
5: We always got something in our life that's gonna keep us busy, and you find out that you don't have a lot of time for yourself.
1: And that makes this day a day for fun, exercise, and no stress. And so for Pat and all the women in the 40 Plus Double Dutch Club, age is just a number, and sisterhood has no limits.
6: What have you found that's different from anything else that you've done? 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
5: I found a lot of things. Found out that I can still have fun, that you are as old as you feel. And sometimes I feel like I'm 22, 23 when I'm in them ropes.
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2: Well, you know, the thing is that he didn't like me. I didn't like him. You know, and, you know, he felt mistook that he could knock me off. I mean, knock me off. And that's what he thought. So, you know, it all turned around. He picked around.

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3: 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Long time.
4: Shorty lurking on my page, better watch me flow. Hit the boomerang and let her watch me slow. Hit the zoom again and let her watch me close. Not to boast, I made it in your face like hibachi stoves. Ooh, I love dealing with a rich. I love dealing with a rich. Cause he gon' trick and I'ma trick, but he gon' trick bigger. My last was a fraud, it was a big difference. I gave my heart to snip, put it on a picture. All black in the range and it's been a year. The Cartier covered the frame of these denim tears. I occupy the lane of the game, these b****s fear. I mean really, what the f*** you saying? These b****s weird, you a bottom feeder. Me, I'm an order linger. Winter, spring, summer, and order my order either. I'm an area. The Attico JPG, I'm in gallery. Givenchy and Dion Lee, I mean no Webster. They text me like every week in a collection. No question, just get me three. I get respect without twerking for them up in the stool. I get checks without working for them. I'm Twitter blue. Civil with who? Me? Bicker with you? I'm like RSV mixed with the COVID. Sicker than flu. I put R&B mixing with poetry. This is new. You take Lauren, me, Jigga, and her, and you get the truth.
5: You think you big me? A big reach?
4: Just a big dude. Start calling you big sis. I can never talk to little homie. The little guy who gotta wait for the big homie to get the tab. The last up, the Casper, the little nigga. They send to go get some backwoods. Woo! I'm just cringing at the thought. Ben Simmons went in Philly. I'm just sitting on the floor like, oh boy.
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0: This is The Grapevine.
1: President Trump is looking to reduce the number of recommended vaccines for children. He issued an executive order this week aimed at reshaping the government's approach, insisting that infants should get fewer immunizations over a longer period. The order also advises that the mumps, measles, and rubella vaccine be separated into three individual shots. There is little scientific evidence to support Trump's desired changes for vaccinations. A new study from Bank of America shows more people are choosing the Midwest over sunnier or coastal cities. The Milwaukee metro area ranked among the 10 fastest growing major metros for domestic population change in the first quarter of 2026. Other Midwest cities include Indianapolis, Minneapolis, and Cincinnati. Bank of America is also currently working to bring 6 branches to Milwaukee County and also Madison. And Meg Thee Stallion teases her next project with two words: I'm back. The Houston rapper posted pictures on social media for her upcoming Act 3 album. No word on a release date, but her fans are excited.
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2: What's up? This is Tajay of the Mighty Souls of Mischief crew. I'm chilling with my man Festo, my man A Blessing, my man Boat. You know, he's dope. And right now, you know, we're just maxing in the studio. We're hailing from East Oakland, California, and sometimes it gets a little hectic out there. But right

0: Stories that stick with you. This is Uniquely Milwaukee. Libraries are sacred public spaces that are typically quiet. But twice a month at Milwaukee's Washington Park Library, you'll hear the hum of a sewing machine and conversations about seams.
1: Yeah, they've got the seams are pulling out, and I am not very savvy on putting stuff together.
2: Is this stitched to the outside here?
1: However you want to do it, it'll work for me, because whatever you do is going to be better than me having it rip off. So I trust whatever you think is good.
2: Then I will do that.
0: This is the library's clothes repair clinic, a space where anyone can come and get simple clothing fixes done for free. Today, Samantha Wilson brought pants and a bag.
1: I don't know how to hand sew anymore. It's a lost art, at least for me. I knew that it's relatively simple for somebody, so I'm delighted to have this as an option.
0: And the idea behind the clinic? Washington Park resident Carol Lee Hopkins. She's been retired for 5 years now and has sewn for more than 50.
2: I make a lot of things for myself and my family, but I'd like to help other people. I like helping people, and I think it's really important right now with this kind of crazy, difficult world that we're living in, where there's a lot of meanness. I can do something kind.
0: Since January, Carol's volunteered her time, doing small things like patching holes, stitching, and the occasional zipper. To some, she's an introduction into a shrinking world, and to others, she brings memories and sparks of creativity.
2: So a man saw my sewing machine, he heard it going, and he came up to me, and it reminded him of his mother sewing at home. And he wanted to know what I was doing, so I said, yeah, I'm here to mend things, like if you have buttons that need to be sewn on or something that's torn. Oh, he said, I have two buttons that need to be sewn onto this coat. So I started, that was my first job.
3: So this is a dress for a wedding I'm in on Saturday.
2: Oh, okay.
3: And I know, it fits all right, it's fine. I just really don't like this, the amount of push-up in this pad. So I was.
0: That's Carrie Schussler. She tells Carol she didn't want to ruin the dress by removing the pads herself. She's got some sewing experience, but often has questions.
3: My mom can hem, and she definitely put us in sewing classes when we were in like third, fourth grade. I think my sisters and I made quilts. So I was debating if there's a way to take it out.
2: Let's see. Okay, this is lined.
0: Believe it or not, Carol struggled when she first learned to sew in middle school. By college, it became her craft. She encourages more people to learn the skill and enjoys the DIY generation, seeing young people learn to sew and knit online. And for Carrie, when she does try to sew, it's a good feeling.
3: I actually found that while I was attempting to hem another dress, like it's very overwhelming at first, but there was something satisfying about trying to do it by myself.
2: I could undo that stitch.
4: Oh.
2: And take it out. Probably not going to look real great on the inside when I'm through.
3: As long as it's fine on the outside. It's all right with me.
2: But yeah, I'll just get out my seam ripper and just take out a few inches, just enough, because I can probably fold that.
3: Exactly, yeah.
0: Eventually, Carol is able to remove the pads, and the dress is ready for the wedding.
3: Thank you so much. I was dreading an entire day being uncomfortable in this dress, so hopefully
2: I can help you. Can I take a picture of you just holding up your dress?
3: Yeah.
2: Just for me. I like to keep a record of what I'm doing here.
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1: Hyphen. 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

is that little space we find in the dark each night without a light, in the bend of dark arms, safe from trauma, grief, and strife. Black is the color of real jungle fever in Belize, Tanzania, or Papua New Guinea. 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Black is the color of the Atlantic floor, the complexion of the sky dive directly north. It is a sunset horizon disappearing into Ontario Lake. Black is

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0: 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I'm already knowing they won't. 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
2: See, Mississippi is not actually Mississippi's problem. 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

0: Bad mother, shut your mouth.
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0: the grapevine.
1: In a razor-thin race, County Executive David Crowley won the Democratic nomination for Wisconsin governor. Crowley beat out popular Democratic Socialist Francesca Hong in the August primary election. This is the first time a black person has won a majority party nomination for Wisconsin governor. Crowley will face off against Republican U.S. Representative and Trump-supported Tom Tiffany in the November general election. The I-94 expansion on Milwaukee's west side could take another 2 years to finish. That's according to a new report by the Wisconsin Department of Transportation. The potential delays are due to the relocation of utilities and the impacts on work zones and through traffic. The $1.7 billion project is mainly funded by the federal government. This extension may increase costs and pushes the completion timeline into 2035. And Cardi B says she's taking the summer off and choosing rest over music. The 33-year-old rapper said fan complaints and demands actually create the opposite effect, making her not want to work on music at all. Cardi ended her sold-out Little Miss Drama tour this spring and also launched a line of hair products earlier this year.
2: Tune in every day for news right here on Hyphen. And if they ask you where you heard it, tell them you heard it through the grapevine.

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1: Stories that stick with you. This is Uniquely Milwaukee. Milwaukee is a city where people love live music, no matter where it's playing.
2: I will go anywhere where the funk music is playing, and if it's on water, it's an absolute yes.
1: On Wednesday nights, dozens kayak up and down the Milwaukee River for a floating concert. Most paddle in their kayaks alongside a pontoon carrying the week's band and their instruments. For this night, Jade Holcomb and friends followed in a boat, and Patrick Hill was behind the wheel.
3: The kayaks stay on the right, boats stay just to the left of them, but it's just like a road. There's a lot of big boats like the Edelweiss and the Vista King and different bigger boats that come through. It can kind of cause a bit of a traffic jam at times, but fun is a definite rule.
1: Fun is also the foundation of Funk Club Wagon, which has brought live music straight to the people since 2020. The floating version is the MKE River Roundup music series, which Funk Club owner and operator Jesse Velker books and, as a musician himself, performs with. The series is powered by Joy Engine and partners with businesses like the Milwaukee Kayak Company and Indeed Brewing.
4: I just think it's really unique. There's not a lot of places in the world where you can be on calm water, safe water, and pull up to bars and eat. Personally, I was never a big kayaker. I always thought it was kind of boring, but now you got a band and some beers and a bunch of people around, and now it's a party and it's fun.
1: The party looked a lot different when Funk Club Wagon started back during the height of the COVID-19 pandemic. The group first played in the streets of Milwaukee and then eventually the water as a way to lift spirits and be socially distant.
4: It's funny to ride around town on a trailer. We would drive past police and the police would just kind of turn their head because we were doing something good at a really dark time.
1: Things are lighter these days and the 3-hour round trip adventures continue to grow. They start at the Twisted Fisherman on Milwaukee's west side and hit the halfway point at the Harp downtown before heading back. To Gianni Vaccaro, who works the free beer boat, it's a new way to engage the river, showcase Milwaukee's beauty, and get active.
5: 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Like, I just saw some foldable kayaks today. And it just kind of is another event that brings a wide range of people together to just enjoy music.
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This is the soil that housed you. This climate just so happens to be just right for your shining. 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
3: This is Nehemiah Edwards, a.k.a. Nemo. Hyphen has been just an incredible supporter of Milwaukee and the culture. We have a lot of creatives here, a lot of people who are just brimming with talent, and it is so amazing to have an organization like Hyphen that supports local musicians, that supports local creatives. It's a necessity, and it's great, man. I'm so grateful to have collaborated with Hyphen. It's necessary work. Even when times don't look pretty, it's like you're still doing the necessary to support this city and the creatives in this city in the ways that's needed to keep Milwaukee a thriving artistic ecosystem.
2: To learn more about how you could become part of the Hyphen family, head over to hyphen.org/support.

0: the grapevine.
1: President Trump is looking to reduce the number of recommended vaccines for children. He issued an executive order this week aimed at reshaping the government's approach, insisting that infants should get fewer immunizations over a longer period. The order also advises that the mumps, measles, and rubella vaccine be separated into three individual shots. There is little scientific evidence to support Trump's desired changes for vaccinations. A new study from Bank of America shows more people are choosing the Midwest over sunnier or coastal cities. The Milwaukee metro area ranked among the 10 fastest growing major metros for domestic population change in the first quarter of 2026. Other Midwest cities include Indianapolis, Minneapolis, and Cincinnati. Bank of America is also currently working to bring 6 branches to Milwaukee County and also Madison. And Meg Thee Stallion teases her next project with 2 words: I'm back. The Houston rapper posted pictures on social media for her upcoming Act 3 album. No word on a release date, but her fans are excited.
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Ladies First is a celebration of artists, visionary storytellers whose music always seems to move the culture forward. I'm your host, Element Everest Blanks, the culture plug. Here's a clip from my latest Ladies First interview.

0: You know, the beautiful thing about your group is, yes, you are Tank from Tank in the Bangas. But one of the things I love mostly about your group is that if you ever catch a Tank in the Bangas show, everybody on stage is performing from front to back. I have sat there and watched every member of your group. And it's like, if you are zooming in on an individual member of the group, you get your own show. Your band can perform.
1: It's definitely on purpose. I tell them, I say, you think they're coming to see me? I said, they're coming to see all of y'all.
0: Yeah.
1: And I know you've been watching a show where you zoomed in on the background singer, or you can't stop standing with the guitar player, or you watching what the drummer's doing. I'm like, it's not about me, so I need y'all to give it. I say, and when I'm not having a good time up there, I rely on my energy and y'all energy.
0: Yeah.
1: So let's do it.
0: You are such a vibrant stage presence, but I'm curious as to what Tank looks like when she's not performing, when she's off stage, when she's in the room by herself, and when she's in that space of, I'm not being creative, I'm just being Tank. What does that Tank look like?
1: It's like probably maybe two of them. It's Tariana. She's like, she got a puff in her head, or she love a slick back. It's a big shirt. It's some very comfortable pants that my boyfriend think I should get rid of.
0: We all got those. And I will not.
1: Or it's just like in a mirror, just playing with all my wigs and my makeup and my clothes, because I love to do that too.
0: Yeah. But yeah. You're a girl's girl. You're a girly girl.
1: Yeah. I'm scrolling through TikTok as I'm like trying on different lipsticks. Hey, this is Tank from Tank in the Bangas, and you're listening to Ladies First.
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0: The Grapevine.
1: In a razor-thin race, County Executive David Crowley won the Democratic nomination for Wisconsin governor. Crowley beat out popular Democratic Socialist Francesca Hong in the August primary election. This is the first time a black person has won a majority party nomination for Wisconsin governor. Crowley will face off against Republican U.S. Representative and Trump-supported Tom Tiffany in the November general election. The I-94 expansion on Milwaukee's west side could take another 2 years to finish. That's according to a new report by the Wisconsin Department of Transportation. The potential delays are due to the relocation of utilities and the impacts on work zones and through traffic. The $1.7 billion project is mainly funded by the federal government. This extension may increase costs and pushes the completion timeline into 2035. And Cardi B says she's taking the summer off and choosing rest over music. The 33-year-old rapper said fan complaints and demands actually create the opposite effect, making her not want to work on music at all. Cardi ended her sold-out Little Miss Drama tour this spring and also launched a line of hair products earlier this year.
2: Tune in every day for news right here on Hyphen. And if they ask you where you heard it, tell them you heard it through the grapevine.

cold blend. The facts for the 85s, I spent a lifetime scrapping on the scrimmage line, suspended in time, in ways I've been rigid. It's one thing to preach, a whole nother thing to live it. I tell you what I think for a living, from the utmost degree.

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At least that's what I seen on state property. Took pride in honesty. Honestly, I'm unashamed. 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
1: 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That's okay. 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

is that little space we find in the dark each night without a light, in the bend of dark arms, safe from trauma, grief, and strife. 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It is a sunset horizon disappearing into Ontario Lake. 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

0: stories that stick with you. This is Uniquely Milwaukee. Do you remember the games you used to play as a kid? Well, no matter how old you are, there's a certain nostalgia that comes when those memories appear. But what if time didn't matter? And even as you got older, play never stopped.
1: This is like recess for grown-ups. That's what it is. And it's such a great feeling. I look forward to it every single week.
0: Tanya Phillips is part of a sisterhood. She's a newer member of the 40 Plus Double Dutch Club, where women 40 and older come together weekly to jump rope and connect. Tanya is 55.
1: But these ladies, they are so encouraging. They are really supportive. They show you how to jump if you don't know how to jump. If you want to jump, you don't have to jump. They really encourage you just to get moving. And it's more than just jump rope. I mean, you can do hula hoop, you can do hopscotch, you can do these hand claps.
0: The Milwaukee chapter started in May 2024. Its captain, Angela Scott, was inspired by the first club in Chicago and its founder, Pamela Robinson. Pamela had no idea that asking her friend to jump 10 years ago would turn into a national movement. And that's how Angela, who's 54, found them. She was on Facebook while battling breast cancer, and after finishing treatment, she drove to Chicago.
2: The voice inside my spirit guide said, go play. And I walked into a gym of women that I felt like I knew them my whole entire life.
0: For those who don't know, Double Dutch is an exciting twist on traditional jump rope. You start with two long cords and there's one person on each side turning the ends simultaneously in opposite directions. The jumper is on the outside of the ropes, listening for the rhythm and waiting for the right time to get in. Angela says she started jumping when she was 8 years old, trying to emulate her aunts and the girls she'd see on TV.
2: We envisioned being on the McDonald's commercial. We tried the tricks that they jumping over each other head into the rope and things like that. So it's something that, you know, I think was lost, but now it's found again. And a whole new generation is going to experience it.
3: When we're at events, I'm going to say like the Juneteenth parade, you should have seen the little girls that wanted to get in those ropes and jump and got in there and jumped. And we can teach anybody to jump.
0: Shirley Tomlinson was the first member of the Milwaukee Sub Club. And at 75, she's the oldest. She's also Angela's mom, the club photographer, and everyone calls her Mama Shirley.
3: We want women to be proud. To be proud of their age and not be ashamed. Why should you be ashamed? These are some beautiful senior citizens, because let's face it, they're senior citizens. People would not believe these women are the ages they are jumping like they're jumping.
0: Pat Riley is turning 66 this year, and when she jumps, she's in her own world.
4: We always got something in our life that's gonna keep us busy, and you find out that you don't have a lot of time for yourself.
0: And that makes this day a day for fun, exercise, and no stress. And so for Pat and all the women in the 40 Plus Double Dutch Club, age is just a number and sisterhood has no limits.
5: 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What have you found here?
4: I found a lot of things. Found out that I can still have fun, that you are as old as you feel. And sometimes I feel like I'm 22, 23 when I'm in them ropes.
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6: See, the first verse, I was trying to sound like a dude, but it's all right. I might use a little AI to put my voice on the first one. 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You got some AI in there? And Jay-Z laughed. Yeah.

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1: President Trump is looking to reduce the number of recommended vaccines for children. He issued an executive order this week aimed at reshaping the government's approach, insisting that infants should get fewer immunizations over a longer period. The order also advises that the mumps, measles, and rubella vaccine be separated into three individual shots. There is little scientific evidence to support Trump's desired changes for vaccinations. A new study from Bank of America shows more people are choosing the Midwest over sunnier or coastal cities. The Milwaukee metro area ranked among the 10 fastest growing major metros for domestic population change in the first quarter of 2026. Other Midwest cities include Indianapolis, Minneapolis, and Cincinnati. Bank of America is also currently working to bring 6 branches to Milwaukee County and also Madison. And Meg Thee Stallion teases her next project with two words: I'm back. The Houston rapper posted pictures on social media for her upcoming Act 3 album. No word on a release date, but her fans are excited.
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1: Now, yeah, he says that we have some kind of special assignment or something. He's supposed to be calling me like any minute. Now, dude. Like any minute. Okay. Hold on, hold on. Let me get the phone. Hold on. Hello? Jackson here. Yeah, what? You found Manuel Noriega? In the Philippines? He has a mansion? Okay,

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1: Stories that stick with you. This is Uniquely Milwaukee. Libraries are sacred public spaces that are typically quiet. But twice a month at Milwaukee's Washington Park Library, you'll hear the hum of a sewing machine and conversations about seams.
2: Yeah, they've got the seams are pulling out, and I am not very savvy on putting stuff together.
3: Is this stitched to the outside here?
2: However you want to do it, it'll work for me, because whatever you do is going to be better than me having it rip off. So I trust whatever you think is good.
3: Then I will do that.
1: This is the library's clothes repair clinic, a space where anyone can come and get simple clothing fixes done for free. Today, Samantha Wilson brought pants and a bag.
2: I don't know how to hand sew anymore. It's a lost art, at least for me. So I feel, I knew that it's relatively simple for somebody, so I'm delighted to have this as an option.
1: And the idea behind the clinic? Washington Park resident Carol Lee Hopkins. She's been retired for 5 years now and has sewn for more than 50.
3: I make a lot of things for myself and my family, but I'd like to help other people. I like helping people, and I think it's really important right now with this kind of crazy, difficult world that we're living in, where there's a lot of meanness. I can do something kind.
1: Since January, Carol's volunteered her time, doing small things like patching holes, stitching, and the occasional zipper. To some, she's an introduction into a shrinking world, and to others, she brings memories and sparks of creativity.
3: So a man saw my sewing machine, he heard it going, and he came up to me, and it reminded him of his mother sewing at home. And he wanted to know what I was doing, so I said, yeah, I'm here to mend things, like if you have buttons that need to be sewn on or something that's torn. Oh, he said, I have two buttons that need to be sewn onto this coat. So I started, that was my first job.
4: So this is a dress for a wedding I'm in on Saturday.
3: Oh, okay.
4: And I know, it fits all right, it's fine. I just really don't like this, the amount of push-up in this pad. So I was.
1: That's Carrie Schuessler. She tells Carol she didn't want to ruin the dress by removing the pads herself. She's got some sewing experience, but often has questions.
4: My mom can hem, and she definitely put us in sewing classes when we were in like third, fourth grade. I think my sisters and I made quilts. Uh-huh. So I was debating if there's a way to take it out.
3: Let's see. Okay, this is lined.
1: Believe it or not, Carol struggled when she first learned to sew in middle school. By college, it became her craft. She encourages more people to learn the skill and enjoys the DIY generation, seeing young people learn to sew and knit online. And for Carrie, when she does try to sew, it's a good feeling.
4: I actually found that while I was attempting to hem another dress, like it's very overwhelming at first, but there was something satisfying about trying to do it by myself.
3: I could undo that stitch.
5: Oh.
3: And take it out. Mm. Probably not going to look real great on the inside when I'm through.
4: As long as it's fine on the outside, it's all right with me.
3: But yeah, I'll just get out my seam ripper and just take out a few inches, just enough, because I can probably fold that.
4: Exactly, yeah.
1: Eventually, Carol is able to remove the pads, and the dress is ready for the wedding.
4: Thank you so much. I was dreading an entire day being uncomfortable in this dress. So
3: I'm glad I can help you. Can I take a picture of you just holding up your dress?
4: Yeah.
3: Just for me. I like to keep a record of what I'm doing here.
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Look. Armpit sweaty, ooh, just from birthing. Like a ripped belly cut up. I'm still hurting. Burden lifted, but still twisting, turning, kicking, turning, kiss. Useless flow, turn your click from a force to a pool stick. Do this in a lot of ways. Thought the flow was cold, true shit. But it's a lava wave, working hard on my new shit. 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Just prepare, that's why I'm digging graves. Boy, I'd rather leave it dead than deliver phase. Shit, it changed when I take that shine down to dimmer shades. Grimace on a bitter face. Remember when you up against the truth, you can't win the case. 100,000 win the case. Whoa, rap like a Klondike just in case. Y'all niggas can't tell a clown from a funny face. Listen in, cause the difference is, yeah, you all here. Yeah, we in the building, but I'm on the roof, I can't get replaced. The mountain peak got me stressed out, so I'ma have the top decked out.

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1: 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This climate just so happens to be just right for your shining.

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1: If she made it, we play it. You're listening to Ladies First.

culture. It's your main man, 100 grand, Anthony Foster, one of the many players on the roster. Happy Thursday to you and yours. Woo! Very excited to be here today. Got to let you know right out the gate that Middays with Anthony gets support from your membership in GNK Auto, located on West National Avenue. Big up to my homies out there, man. Very, very excited that they are helping us out, sponsoring this wonderful program, and you're here. And I'm here with you noon to four with flavors galore. And the aforementioned flavors, woo, we got a bunch of them coming up this hour. We got some Milwaukee music from Porta Wiccan and my man Ellie, some of that big drip. We got some legendary material from the one and only Saul Williams. Something from Sid. Her new album, Beard, is out right now. Shy Girl and Georgia Smith with a little wifey rhythm, as well as something brand new from Rhapsody. And later this hour, we'll be giving away some tickets to see the Alabama Shakes in Madison. OMG. And speaking of OMG, one of the albums of the year, the superb Tierra Whack, straight out of Philadelphia. Her album Wax Museum is out right now, but we're not getting into one of those. We're going deep into the Tierra Whack vaults. All the real, stand up. All the fake, sit down, hold your head, hold your crown. This is Stand Up by Tierra Whack. Incredible bars, classic material. All this to support at Hyphen, where we connect the culture. Yeah.

0: that's what I relate to. Big drip.
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0: The Grapevine.
1: In a razor-thin race, County Executive David Crowley won the Democratic nomination for Wisconsin governor. Crowley beat out popular Democratic Socialist Francesca Hong in the August primary election. This is the first time a black person has won a majority party nomination for Wisconsin governor. Crowley will face off against Republican U.S. Representative and Trump-supported Tom Tiffany in the November general election. The I-94 expansion on Milwaukee's west side could take another 2 years to finish. That's according to a new report by the Wisconsin Department of Transportation. The potential delays are due to the relocation of utilities and the impacts on work zones and through traffic. The $1.7 billion project is mainly funded by the federal government. This extension may increase costs and pushes the completion timeline into 2035. And Cardi B says she's taking the summer off and choosing rest over music. The 33-year-old rapper said fan complaints and demands actually create the opposite effect, making her not want to work on music at all. Cardi ended her sold-out Little Miss Drama tour this spring and also launched a line of hair products earlier this year.
2: Tune in every day for news right here on Hyphen. And if they ask you where you heard it, tell them you heard it through the grapevine.

That is North Carolina's finest Rhapsody with some brand new music. 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I don't know if you've seen the pictures, but God's got an afro for real. 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Good afternoon and happy Thursday. I'm your main man, Anthony Foster. Super pumped to be here today. And super pumped to share some great music with you. We got some classic material coming up from Tom Brown, a little funkin' for Jamaica. Classic material. Call your TT and your uncle right now. Tell them to tune in. We got some classics coming up, as well as an instant classic from Don, Richard, and Duran Bernard, and Ariel J with We Still Dance, and some brilliance from Milwaukee's own Gago E. Noni. Gago Noni, Gago Noni. Big up to my homies from Gago Enoni. Big up to you, homie. I ain't forget about you either, for real. We got some greatness and a great opportunity for you. 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It comes from your membership and Breeze Stevens Field in Madison, Wisconsin, the state capital, presenting Alabama Shakes on Sunday, August 30th. 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

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Someday, Somewhere is the name of the track. 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We're glad you came through. An incredible bevy, an incredible myriad of ways for you to get in touch with what we're doing here at Hyphen. Thank you for tuning in. And in turn, I got some lovely music for you. We got Milwaukee's own, well, Brown Deer's own, Felix Ames, along with Coda the Friend. Hey, Pastor. Hey, Pastor, what you doing? I'll see you Sunday. We also got something fresh from Lizzo, Dead Prez, and a dope, dope band out of the UK, Mama's Gun. Their album, Dig, is one of my personal favorite LPs of 2026. Also, something from Samara Sin and Smino, Brand New Teeth. Now, they got some brand new teeth, a smile in the air wear, for real. But right about now, we're going to get into a wonderful remix of a classic, A Tribe Called Quest's Can I Kick It? Yes, You Can. Remixed by the one and only J. Cole. I love this one, man. Turn it up. This is ATCQ with Can I Kick It on Hyphen. Happy Thursday.

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0: stories that stick with you. This is Uniquely Milwaukee. Milwaukee is a city where people love live music, no matter where it's playing.
1: I will go anywhere where the funk music is playing, and if it's on water, it's an absolute yes.
0: On Wednesday nights, dozens kayak up and down the Milwaukee River for a floating concert. Most paddle in their kayaks alongside a pontoon carrying the week's band and their instruments. For this night, Jade Holcomb and friends followed in a boat, and Patrick Hill was behind the wheel.
2: The kayaks stay on the right, boats stay just to the left of them, but it's just like a road. There's a lot of big boats like the Edelweiss and the Vista King and different bigger boats that come through. It can kind of cause a bit of a traffic jam at times, but fun is a definite rule.
0: Fun is also the foundation of Funk Club Wagon, which has brought live music straight to the people since 2020. The floating version is the MKE River Roundup music series, which Funk Club owner and operator Jesse Velker books and, as a musician himself, performs with. The series is powered by Joy Engine and partners with businesses like the Milwaukee Kayak Company and Indeed Brewing.
3: I just think it's really unique. There's not a lot of places in the world where you can be on calm water, safe water, and pull up to bars and eat. Personally, I was never a big kayaker. I always thought it was kind of boring, but now you got a band and some beers and a bunch of people around, and now it's a party and it's fun.
0: The party looked a lot different when Funk Club Wagon started back during the height of the COVID-19 pandemic. The group first played in the streets of Milwaukee and then eventually the water as a way to lift spirits and be socially distant.
3: It's funny to ride around town on a trailer. We would drive past police and the police would just kind of turn their head because we were doing something good at a really dark time.
0: Things are lighter these days and the 3-hour round trip adventures continue to grow. They start at the Twisted Fisherman on Milwaukee's west side and hit the halfway point at the Harp downtown before heading back. To Gianni Vaccaro, who works the free beer boat, it's a new way to engage the river, showcase Milwaukee's beauty, and get active.
4: You're just interacting the whole time. People bring their own kayaks. Like, I just saw some foldable kayaks today. And it just kind of is another event that brings a wide range of people together to just enjoy music.
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my pockets need lipo. My stroke 24 spinning when I roll light show. I would rather be ducked in my pond, baby. I'm a black swan on the screen, save young icon in town. Maybe me and her can have a nice time. 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
1: Hey. Yes, y'all, Milwaukee music for Vincent Van Great. Featuring Emmett James, wonderful collab right there. Two titans of the Milwaukee music community linking up right there on the ultimate freshness. And that's exactly what these brothers bring at all times, the ultimate freshness. Big up to these wonderful gentlemen and big up to you. Thank you for tuning in, a listener-supported HYFIN. We got some more Milwaukee music coming up from another titan of the Milwaukee music community, my man's Ishdar. Something new from Eric, the Architect, as well as eBay E, the wonderful twin sisters. Their new album, Offering, is out right now. Hurry, hurry. You got to hurry, hurry, and stream that project. You know what? We feature that album on New Music Monday, which is something we do every Monday. You know, the albums come out on Friday, but we like to wait till Monday and actually listen to them before we offer our opinions on them. But feature the wonderful eBay E, and their track is coming up. And we got some classic material from De La Soul straight out of Long Island. Long Island Wildin' with a little Say No Go coming up. But right about now, from her brand new album, Beard, the Remarkable Sid, this is Jasmine 17. Fly New Music, our listener-supported hyphen, where we connect.

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1: Honor her, celebrate her, play her. Ladies first.

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From the well-known bangers, the trusty dusties, and the hidden treasures of funk music, two tracks back to back. 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You can play at home if you want to. Let me hear you say it. Ooh, that's funky. Your turn. All right. You understand the assignment, baby. It's taking over the world, for real. But for real, very excited to bring y'all another edition of Ooh, That's Funky. We got one of the dopest bands in the history of recorded sound, sampled over and over and over again, straight out of NYC, incredibly tight in the pocket rhythm section. I'm talking about the BT Express. And they have told us many times to do it, do it, do it till you're satisfied. And they also told us to

DIY Funky. Yes, y'all. It's 2 o'clock. And every day at 2 o'clock here at Hyphen, we get way too funky.

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2: 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Once the curated mix of fresh new tunes end, the festivities are just getting started. 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

0: This is The Grapevine.
1: President Trump is looking to reduce the number of recommended vaccines for children. He issued an executive order this week aimed at reshaping the government's approach, insisting that infants should get fewer immunizations over a longer period. The order also advises that the mumps, measles, and rubella vaccine be separated into three individual shots. There is little scientific evidence to support Trump's desired changes for vaccinations. A new study from Bank of America shows more people are choosing the Midwest over sunnier or coastal cities. The Milwaukee metro area ranked among the 10 fastest-growing major metros for domestic population change in the first quarter of 2026. Other Midwest cities include Indianapolis, Minneapolis, and Cincinnati. Bank of America is also currently working to bring 6 branches to Milwaukee County and also Madison. And Meg Thee Stallion teases her next project with 2 words: I'm back. The Houston rapper posted pictures on social media for her upcoming Act 3 album. No word on a release date, but her fans are excited.
2: Tune in every day for news right here on Hyphen. And if they ask you where you heard it, tell them you heard it through the grapevine.

Yes, I want to kiss you right there. Kiss you all over. Milwaukee music from Sean Hinton. His album Mouthpiece out right now. Dropped at the beginning of July, and an incredible work of art. The output from my man Sean Hinton is top tier, and that's another beautiful track. Kiss you all over. I want to kiss you all over too, so I can relate. I can relate to what my man is talking about right there. And we are talking about some more Milwaukee music on deck from AG the Gift. Big up to AG the Gift, dope MC, telling you, get some motion. Get out here and get some motion. Stop fronting, for real. And we got some Nia Smith, The Sacred Souls, a little bit of Prince, and some Tierra Whack. Yes, indeed. But right about now, one of the dopest artists in the world, straight out of the West Coast, the one and only Fingers from his album Mr. Night Owl, a wonderful reworking of the Gap Band classic. Outstanding. Surely. You turn me, girl, you knock me out. Here's a beautiful record on Listener Supported Hyphen, where we connect the culture. Happy Thursday.

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3: 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Nemo. 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It's a necessity, and it's great, man. 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It's necessary work. 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

0: 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Go get you some motion, go get you some motion. Go get you some motion, go get you some motion.
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1: This is what equity in rotation sounds like. You're listening to Ladies First.

That is the Queen Bee, Queen Beyonce with Morning Dew, the Donkey Donk record. Everybody loved this one. And she put out a couple of versions of that, an acoustic version, a cappella version, featuring her husband, a gentleman by the name of Jay-Z. Wonderful new music from the Queen Bee on Listener Supported Hyphen. How you feel? How you feel? Your brother A Busy here, keeping it real on a lovely Thursday afternoon. 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And we got some incredible work coming up from Milwaukee's own Big P, a little FNL. Shout out to Big P, man. I love this guy, man. Incredibly gifted and a wonderful gentleman, man. That's how we are in the 414. Talented and great people, for real. Big up to Big P. We got a track coming up from him. The Internet. Not Google, not Bing, not Yahoo, not Ask Jeeves, none of those. The band, The Internet, coming up. Something new from Fly Anakin. And Masego got something new from his album Fix Your Face. But right about now, we're going to fix our face to this wonderful remix by the late, great Paul Nice. Some gentlemen that's always welcome at the cookout, the Beastie Boys. Hey, ladies in the place, I'm calling out to you. Wonderful remix by Paul Nice and the Beastie Boys. Classic on Listener Supported Hyphen, where we connect the culture. Turn it up.

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1: Stories that stick with you. This is Uniquely Milwaukee. Every year, Tony McMurray goes to the doctor for his physical. And in between, he'll visit community health clinics, like he's doing today at G's Clippers in Milwaukee.
2: What for me was a process of discovery. I needed to find out if I could rid myself of a stain I have as a result of some hot water that hit me a couple of years ago.
1: The 71-year-old says he's learned a lot from the barbershop pop-up clinics, including from a past visit that ultimately helped save his life.
2: I learned about colon cancer in this same environment and went and got my test, found that I did have prostate cancer, but that was from an event that took place right here.
1: For more than 5 years, G's Wellness Clinic has offered free screenings to anyone who comes in. Through partnerships with Network Health and Frederick and the Medical College of Wisconsin, health professionals can check blood pressure, give general nutrition and health advice, and connect clients to resources. Today's clinic,
3: I have a mole that I was concerned about on my leg,
1: is on skincare.
3: Most of us don't go to the doctor regularly like we should and take care of ourselves.
1: There's a steady flow of clients, and Dr. Shola Vaughn is on site. She's an associate professor of dermatology at Frederick and MCW.
4: The skin is really a window to what's going on underneath the skin, and it's hard to diagnose these things yourself or even with the help of AI. You really need a team. You need a primary care doctor, and then sometimes you need a dermatologist on the team.
1: These clinics help fill an access gap in the community, and now they're part of an even larger mission, G's MKE Foundation. The owner of G's Clippers, Gallen Smith, officially launched his nonprofit in March. And after 30 years of service in Milwaukee, it expands his focus on wellness, mentorship, and tackling health disparities in underserved communities of color.
5: It's important to recognize the influence that you have in the community. And I think, and that's what I did. So I decided to use that influence to try to, you know, get as many men in particular, but women as well, tested early for colon cancer, prostate cancer, knowing if they have hypertension or pre-diabetic.
1: G was inspired to start the foundation after the loss of his father, who at 62 died from complications with colon cancer. He said his dad had never gotten a colonoscopy, tried diagnosing himself, and ended up in extreme abdominal pain.
5: When he went to the doctor, we found out he had advanced stage 4 colon cancer. And he lived a short time after that, not even 6 months. And nobody should really die from colon cancer. It's a preventable, you know, illness, one of the most preventable cancers out, along with prostate cancer. You just got to go get the screening.
1: When caught early, remission from colon or prostate cancer is possible. The American Cancer Society puts 5-year survival rates at around 90%, depending on when and where the disease is found.
5: I would love to normalize clinics and barbershops all across the country. I mean, it's needed. I mean, you got way too many guys dying at too early, you know, from preventable illnesses.
1: G's Network also supports events like the longstanding Real Men, Real Talk series, back to school drives, voter initiatives, and more. And right now, he says the foundation will support 4 main initiatives a year: a mental health workshop, a 5K run walk, a blood drive, and a pre-screening event. And it's this consistent, positive outreach that Tony McMurray and many others value.
2: A lot of the things that G's does, including what we're witnessing here today, is not something that we would automatically put on our calendars to go and do. You know what I mean? So in addition to this being something that's convenient for us, it also puts it in our face so that we'll go ahead and address it.
1: To hear more Uniquely Milwaukee episodes and to learn more about G's MKE Foundation, visit our website, radiomilwaukee.org/ourstories. 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

Yes, indeed. That's Jay Don with The Way You Move. And the way a lot of y'all was moving, you better be glad there wasn't no cameras around. Because that's one of them that had you doing The Running Man, all that. Fresh new music from Jay Don, a wonderfully talented young gentleman. He was in The Lion King. He was a voice actor in the live-action Lion King with Beyonce, who we played a little bit earlier in Childish Gambino. But he's getting busy. He's getting busy on his own. The Way You Move is the track. And it's time for your man, Zay Busy, to move. I know, get the Kleenex. I gotta go. But coming up at 4 o'clock, my people's DJ Gemini Gilly, she's gonna take you 4 to 8 and set the thing straight. And from 8 to midnight, getting you right, the one and only Meg Nice, wonderful trinity of talent. I'm part of the trinity of talent. I'm wonderful because of them. Wonderful ladies, man. Big up to both of them. Love them both. And I love you too, for real. I ain't forget about you. All right. We got some Danielle Ponder coming up before I head out. A little Dak Dubois along with Classic and Wave, Chappelle. A lot of flavor coming up. But as I'm leaving today, I got a dedication to you. You, the hyphen listener, the one that hold us down, the one that tells your friends about us. You, the hyphen listener, ain't nobody like you, baby. You already know. And this is A Woman Ain't Nobody Like Her Either. Straight out of the 312, Chicago's own Chaka Khan with a classic. Ain't nobody. Yes, indeed. Ain't nobody like you. Thank you for tuning in and rocking with us. I'll be back tomorrow to do it again. Until then, stay blessed and stay fresh. Peace.

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3: So make no mistake who it is.
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3: It's Mr. K in the front and the K in the back. Here with another

Black is that little space we find in the dark each night without a light, in the bend of dark arms, safe from trauma, grief, and strife. Black is the color of real jungle fever in Belize, Tanzania, or Papua New Guinea. Sweaty black bodies swinging wildly, uninhibited, unashamed, unabashedly free. Black is the color of the Atlantic floor, the complexion of the sky god directly north. It is a sunset horizon disappearing into Ontario Lake. Black.

0: red. 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

0: Hey, what up, Cass, man? This your boy Crunch, man, checking in. I ain't heard from you in a couple weeks, man. Holler at me when you get this message, though. Holler at me. It's important. Holler at me. But, oh, yeah, I forgot to tell you. I got a new toy. I got a brand new toy. So you know what I'm getting ready to do to it, baby. Can't throw that chrome on that thing, baby. That chrome coming in June, baby. I've been chicken chasing all summer, you dig me? I've been chasing chicken all summer. Pocket muscle. That's the new thing now. Pocket muscle, a.k.a. chicken.
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day, and I hope that your day is going well too. And if you are at work and get off at 4:30 or 5 o'clock, you are almost there at the finish line, and I'm hoping that you'll stay here until then. That was Where I'm From by T.I., Anderson .Paak, and Stallone. And T.I. is on his King's Secession tour, with him having a stop in Chicago 2 weeks ago. Love me some T.I. and love seeing him stay true to his artistry, even in today's time. And at the top of the hour, you heard Power by Rhapsody, Kendrick Lamar, and Lance Skywalker. And you know we love us some Rhapsody here at Hyphen. And she will be at the Sauce Shed in Chicago for the Good Waves Music Festival and Conference put on by MERS on August 30th, a super dope lineup there with Killer Mike, DJ Premier, Rhapsody, of course, and more. And the best part about it is that it is a free concert. So yes, go check that out. For more information on other upcoming shows from Hyphen Artists, go to hyphen.org or follow us at hyphen.mke on Instagram and Facebook. Coming up, I got you covered with some Pharrell, but now here is Sorry It Was You by Buffalo Nichols here on Hyphen.

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I just play them. 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Shout out to them. As always, I am choosing to have a good day today.

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0: is The Grapevine.
1: In a razor-thin race, County Executive David Crowley won the Democratic nomination for Wisconsin governor. Crowley beat out popular Democratic Socialist Francesca Hong in the August primary election. This is the first time a black person has won a majority party nomination for Wisconsin governor. Crowley will face off against Republican U.S. Representative and Trump-supported Tom Tiffany in the November general election. The I-94 expansion on Milwaukee's west side could take another 2 years to finish. That's according to a new report by the Wisconsin Department of Transportation. The potential delays are due to the relocation of utilities and the impacts on work zones and through traffic. The $1.7 billion project is mainly funded by the federal government. This extension may increase costs and pushes the completion timeline into 2035. And Cardi B says she's taking the summer off and choosing rest over music. The 33-year-old rapper said fan complaints and demands actually create the opposite effect, making her not want to work on music at all. Cardi ended her sold-out Little Miss Drama tour this spring and also launched a line of hair products earlier this year.
2: Tune in every day for news right here on Hyphen. And if they ask you where you heard it, tell them you heard it through the grapevine.

You're tapped into the Uncut Gems Afternoon Drive with DJ Gemini Gilly here on Hyphen. That was Daddy Died by Earth Sign Chels, and we've been loving that one here at the Hyphen Studio. And within that last half hour, you also heard Vince Staples featured on that James Blake track. And he will be starting his Crybaby tour in October, and he will be in Chicago November 8th. For more information on that show and other upcoming shows from Hyphen Artists, go to hyphen.org or follow us at hyphen.mke. That's H-Y-F-I-N on Instagram and Facebook. A lot of artists coming on tour between Milwaukee and Chicago between now and the end of the year. So love that. Coming up, I'll let you know my diamond in the rough of the day. And I got some new Lucky Day and Tierra Whack to end off the hour. But now, here is Trees for the Woods by Ami Blue here on Hyphen.

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2: Peace to the black babies born below the Mason-Dixon. That twang in your diction don't make you less gifted. Be grateful, steadfast, and persistent. Our ancestors made four ways out of no way, celestial to tradition. May God's grace cover you like an oak tree on the hottest day. I pray that air your ties never deflate and keep the gas and above a quarter of the tank.

You're listening to the Uncut Gems Afternoon Drive here on Hyphen with DJ Gemini Gilly. Remember, support for the Uncut Gems Afternoon Drive comes from Level Up with Keller Williams Realty. Shout out to them. That was Folded by Kehlani, and you know that this song took the world by storm when it dropped. Kehlani was just in Milwaukee last week, and I heard that she put on a show. Choreography on point, outfits were teed, that mic was on, and Hyphen was in the building for show. She was also outside while she was here, hitting up the Lotus Bud, and she was spotted taking a stroll down Water Street as well. Love that she showed up and showed out for the meal. For more information on other upcoming shows from Hyphen Artists, go to hyphen.org or follow us at hyphen.mke on Instagram and Facebook. That's H-Y-F-I-N. And at the top of the hour, you heard Keri Foe featuring the late, great Gangsta Boo with White Caprice. And Gangsta Boo is so underrated. Her work with 3-6 Mafia and just being one of the pioneers of the Memphis sound that still is influential today makes her a legend in my book. So rest in peace to Gangsta Boo. Coming up, I got you covered with some Talib Kweli and A Tribe Called Quest. But now it's time for Diamond in the Rough. You know, at the top of the 5 o'clock hour, I give you my diamond in the rough because remember, pressure makes diamonds, I just play them. And that includes music made right here in Milwaukee. It's time for Diamond in the Rough, and today's Diamond in the Rough is part of the Collective TRP, who are one of my favorite

0: collectives in the city for the way that they authentically show up in music, culture, and community in Milwaukee. Big P dropped a project earlier this summer called Moments Better Than Memories, and he has a show on August 16th called Big P and Friends at Coconut Bowl that I will be spinning. Here is FNL by Big P featuring Rob K and Will Hill here on Hyphen.
1: I brought some, you know what I'm saying? 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

Ladies First is a celebration of artists, visionary storytellers whose music always tends to move the culture forward. I'm your host, Element Everest Blanks, the culture plug. Here's a clip from my latest Ladies First interview.

0: You know, the beautiful thing about your group is, yes, you are Tank from Tank in the Bangas. But one of the things I love mostly about your group is that if you ever catch a Tank in the Bangas show, everybody on stage is performing from front to back. I have sat there and watched every member of your group. And it's like, if you are zooming in on an individual member of the group, you get your own show. Your band can perform.
1: It's definitely on purpose. I tell them, I say, you think they're coming to see me? I said, they're coming to see all of y'all.
0: Yeah.
1: And I know you've been watching a show where you zoomed in on the background singer, or you can't stop standing at the guitar player, or you watching what the drummer's doing. I'm like, it's not about me, so I need y'all to give it. I say, and when I'm not having a good time up there, I rely on my energy and y'all energy.
0: Yeah.
1: So let's do it.
0: You are such a vibrant stage presence, but I'm curious as to what Tank looks like when she's not performing, when she's off stage, when she's in the room by herself, and when she's in that space of, I'm not being creative, I'm just being Tank. What does that Tank look like?
1: It's like probably maybe two of them. It's Tariana. She's like, she got a puff in her head, or she love a slick back. It's a big shirt. It's some very comfortable pants that my boyfriend think I should get rid of.
0: We all got those. And I will not.
1: Or it's just like in a mirror, just playing with all my wigs and my makeup and my clothes, because I love to do that too.
0: Yeah. But yeah. You're a girl's girl. You're a girly girl.
1: Yeah. I'm scrolling through TikTok as I'm like trying on different lipsticks. Hey, this is Tank from Tank in the Bangas, and you're listening to Ladies First.
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Yeah, and when you find it, you gotta take the time to organize it. Designate a space that's safe, but never hide it. You could put it up on the shelf, but stay reminded that this is the pressure that made you a diamond. This is the soil that housed you. This climate just so happens to be just right for your shining.

The money is a given, but you rich in experience. Seen both sides of the coin and got the flip in it. 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This designer is the most high God, staying uplifted cause you covenant spirit. It's apparent by your wisdom. Yeah, you may have lost your innocence early, but got acquitted when you stood up and defended your freedom to be authentic.

DJ Gemini Gilly here with the Uncut Gems Afternoon Drive here on Hyphen, where we connect the culture that was home by Blast from his Labor of Love project. And Blast always has a good vibe going on. Love him. Definitely one of my favorite West Coast R&B artists. Glad that we have him in the rotation. And then that last half hour, you also heard DJ Shadow and Ice Cube with Nobody Wants to Die and Amber Mark with Let Me Love You. A good mixture of artists in that last half hour. Make sure you're tapping in with us here at Hyphen, at Hyphen.org, or on Instagram and Facebook at Hyphen.mke. That's H-Y-F-I-N. I want you to be in the know for all things, including who's in town and what we have going on around here at the Hyphen studio. Coming up, I got some new Sid and Camp Lo and Mariah Carey to end off the hour. But first, it is time for Uncut Gems. Remember, Uncut Gems is where I introduce you to songs and artists that are still raw, still rising, but also still shining. Today's first Uncut Gem is a joint from two artists from Milwaukee who have been buzzing for quite some time. One has thrown the first pitch at the Milwaukee Brewers game, and the other is throwing his annual Big Band Barbecue on August 21st. Here is Vincent Van Gray featuring Emma James with Ultimate Freshness here on Hype.

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You're listening to the Uncut Gems Afternoon Drive here on Hyphen with DJ Gemini Gilly. Remember, support for the Uncut Gems Afternoon Drive comes from Level Up with Keller Williams Realty. Shout out to them. That was We Still Dance by Ariel J featuring DJ Miss Milan, one of my mentors. She is the sweetest, and she was just at Lollapalooza 2 weeks ago in Chicago. So glad that we have this track in rotation. And at the top of the hour, you heard Through the Fire by Chaka Khan. And I had to play this one after seeing her new Color Studios performance of it. And Chaka likes to pop out every once in a while just to show y'all that she still got it and never lost it. Love that for her and me. And go check that performance out if you haven't already. Make sure you're tapping in with us at hyphen.org or on Instagram and Facebook at hyphen.mke. That's H-Y-F-I-N. I want you to be in the know for all things, including who's in town and what we have going on around here at the Hyphen Studio. Coming up, I got some Lil Dragon and Erykah Badu. But now here is If You Want Me to Stay by Be Free.

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0: This is The Grapevine.
1: Wisconsin drivers are being hit with historic August high gas prices, averaging $3.91 a gallon due to Middle East conflicts restricting global oil. But relief is coming. AAA expect prices to drop soon as summer road trips wind down and cheaper winter blends return. Milwaukee commuters could face I-94 expansion headaches until 2035. Rising construction and utility costs added $60 million to the project, threatening a two-year delay unless state lawmakers step in to fast-track future funding and prevent long-term neighborhood congestion. Hip-hop mogul Master P is weighing in on Jay-Z's Target partnership controversy over the retailer's DEI cutbacks. While praising Jay-Z's business savvy, Master P agrees fans have a right to demand accountability, calling on major corporations to give back to the culture that drives their sales.
0: Tune in every day for news right here on Hyphen. And if they ask you where you heard it, tell them you heard it through the grapevine.

You're listening to the Uncut Gems Afternoon Drive here on Hyphen with DJ Gemini Gilly. That was Baby Can We by Don Richard featuring Duran Bernard. That's a newer one in our rotation here on Hyphen, and I love that we get a chance to hear these two artists. Duran is currently on tour with Kehlani right now, but unfortunately he was absent from the Milwaukee show last week, and I'm so sad about that because he is such a great performer, hoping that he comes back. And even though he wasn't here, Kehlani did put on a show, and of course Hyphen was in the building for that. For more information on other upcoming shows from Hyphen Artists, because there are a bunch coming up, go to hyphen.org or follow us at hyphen.mke on Instagram and Facebook. That's H-Y-F-I-N. In that last half hour, you also heard some new Georgia Smith featuring Wizkid with Alive. Glad that we have that one in the rotation and that they linked up for that one. Coming up, I got you covered with some Missy Elliott, Larry June, Currency, and Marvin Gaye. A nice mixture of artists to end off the 6 o'clock hour. Right now, though, let's get into The Sincere's with How Lonely Is Lonely here on Hyphen.

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0: today? Happening?
1: Check it. Leave out a plate with a piece of steak. Make sure all the wolves is fed.
2: Right.
1: Every threat you made was empty like the tip of a hollow bullet head. 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The sweater came in a gabardine, but I took the wool instead. Hands in the deep end of the bag where all the tricks is kept.
3: What do you got in there?
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